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4: 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The real thing.

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3: 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That man from rural Trinidad. Man.

0: And then, to be more precise, his family selling oysters and seafood cocktails for the last 40 years. And then, from Delaford, Tobago, a beloved tradition is coming. Meet the Souse Boss, where souse is more than a dish. 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
0: A simple, timeless pleasure of shucked oysters kissed with lime and Scotch Bonnet Island heat under the glow of a flambeau. 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The Souse Classics. 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

yeah, man. And as a note, I come to closure. 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
1: They load by the truck with the gal them up on the top. Blame. They with me drinks all in the cup with the gal them winding it up and blame. Oh Lord, yes I'm a road man. Oh yes I am a road man. I never hear me program to take me out the world and go over. Stay.
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0: country a better world. 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She was all under the jungle. She a better world. She said she would like to be free. She said she would like to be free.
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0: predict the score, and win! 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
2: They load by the truck with the gal, them up on the top. Blame. They with me drinks all and they come with the gal, them winding it up and blame. 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Oh, yes, I am a road man. I never hear me program to take me out the world and go over. Stay.
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1: The Galleon's Passage arrives in Venezuela this morning, having departed Trinidad yesterday, transporting humanitarian aid in the aftermath of the country's double earthquake. The donation of 331 pallets of relief supplies include water, food items, and mattresses, as well as cleaning and medical supplies.
2: Government has successfully raised US $800 million through a sovereign bond issued on the United States market. The finance ministry says the 6.2% bond was oversubscribed by about 400%, the largest level of investor demand for a Trinidad and Tobago benchmark bond since 2013. Finance Minister Dave Tanku says this reflects a strong market confidence in the country's economy.
1: France has booked its place in the World Cup semi-final after defeating Morocco 2-0. Kylian Mbappe opened the scoring before Ousmane Dembele added the second goal just minutes later to seal the victory. France will now face the winner of this afternoon's quarterfinal clash between Spain and Belgium in the semi-final.
2: Former Finance Minister Karen Nunes Teixeira is recovering from suffering a medical emergency during a live television interview on Real TV on Thursday. Host Lisa Budusing had just posed a question when Nunes Teixeira appeared to experience visible distress while attempting to respond. The 69-year-old was taken to hospital and continues to recuperate.
1: And a suspect from Eastport of Spain has been charged with the murder of 51-year-old Marlon Hamlin following last month's fatal shooting, which occurred along the busy Charlotte Street in Port of Spain. Police say Hamlin of Greendale Park, Arima, was sitting in a parked car when he was approached by an armed man who shot him several times before fleeing. The accused, Dylan Irving, has also been charged with firearm and ammunition possession and is expected to appear before a Master of the High Court soon.
0: This has been News Feed. 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
2: Same fun. Yeah, Russia. Ma, ma.

0: for everybody to know that use our teeth. Use our teeth, eh? I'm just telling you. Use our teeth. You?
1: Huh?
0: Use our teeth.
1: What about I tell you, I use our teeth? I tell you that I teeth in. I will teeth. Trump with everybody teeth in. So, hey, popcorn. Hey, yeah, yeah.
0: You had to change your way. Okay, all right. Let me just. Yeah, good. You good there now?
1: Huh?
0: We talking to popcorn so far.
1: This is the official anthem for the water zone, you know? The wet zone.
0: Oh, serious?
1: Yeah, they're cheering and they're singing it hard to the top of the...
0: I like that. I like that.
1: I get wet. I like water. Water.
0: I love it. Water. I love it. That good vibes. That good vibes.
1: That good vibes. Speaking of good vibes, it's Friday, you know?
0: Dude, before you say all of that, I just have one question I want to ask you.
1: What?
0: Before we move into some positivity. And then the bacchanal. First and foremost, how somebody foot could be size 11 and size 7 at the same time?
1: But no,
0: the man ball, currency, trumpet, the man foot is size 7 and size 11 at the same time.
1: It's staggered. You know when your tires and them trumpet, no nation, I just observing.
0: Hey, waste this, you boy.
1: Know.
0: Waste this, boy.
1: Last week I had the privilege of hosting somewhere and I watched a man foot, boy. Oh, and the man heel mounted, same thing. I just draw the foot now, boy, and I realize that I say, but diabetes is reaching into the younger generations because I don't know if that is that trumpet or kidney problems or something, but soldier foot trumpet. Me laughing at him, eh? It's an observation. Soldier foot, small in the front and big in the back, you know? So it's a 7 in the front and a 11 in the back trumpet. It's staggered like them tires, when you put on tires, smaller tires to the front and bigger tires to the back. Yeah, the man toenail is in a Gucci look back.
0: What? Nah, man, not so early, boy.
1: Yeah.
0: Nah, not so early.
2: Nah. Who is responsible for this insanity? Sir, ma'am, that is inappropriate for radio.
1: Nigel, watch out the man toenail healing, you know? Like if somebody healing and they don't walk past them already, and they heal them, oh! That's how the man toenail. Man toenail.
0: I want to study there.
1: But
0: like
1: I wish all the best, and I hope everything sort out, because he's a beautiful individual, and yeah.
0: I just saw a positive message on my WhatsApp. Let me share.
1: What's that, sir?
0: Blessed morning, Richard. I just wanted to let you and Tim Tim know that the child he prayed with, who wrote SEA, and whose birthday was also on the same day, which I remember.
1: Nice.
0: She passed for first choice, St. George's College. That's Talia. Thanks so much, guys, for the inspiration and prayers that morning. That blessings to you guys always. Give thanks to the giving of thanks.
1: Give thanks to the giving of thanks.
0: And Talia, great things to come. Congratulations.
1: Well, I think I want to follow my father's footsteps and really go into the ministry and, you know,
0: Karen.
1: Really start to minister to the people now. You understand? Just start to talk to the people. And I said,
0: somebody say, you see that kind of energy this morning? Just end the show one time now, because you see that? This has been the
1: one morning show.
0: All right, yeah, what's going on?
1: What are outro football? You know? We should make that outro football for real. I like it. A bad football, buddy.
0: Yeah, but it's a real man in here, car kick ball.
1: Let me call names.
0: Nine. Huh? I ain't feeling to do that to you.
1: Tommy go make a good goalkeeper.
0: Of
1: you know that kind of thing?
0: Yeah. Who go keep on the next side?
1: If you put Tommy in the goal, Trevlin in the back, Ting Dong on the left.
0: No, well, I said there, you can't score no goal. How are you scoring?
1: Like the first defense player at two.
0: Nah, but
1: that is it, you know. Like, you know, it's
0: yeah,
1: 2-4-2.
0: Just a, nothing passing there. That's it.
1: Yeah, nothing passing there. We go win the World Cup on that side.
0: That's, I know about winning the World Cup.
1: If we had a radio World Cup trumpet, and all the stations had to put up teams to go against one another. Who you feel winning?
0: We. But I can tell you who no.
1: Who is winning at all? Well, I never see India win a World Cup.
0: So we're doing that for, boy. We're doing that for.
2: Who is responsible for this insanity? Sir, ma'am, that is inappropriate for radio.
0: We're doing that for.
1: Where my red card, boy?
0: That is him, boy.
1: I'm in my bag there, let me get my red card.
0: Yeah, better get a red card, you need
1: they're
0: it.
1: They're calling them Indian FM.
0: Daddy, don't, Karen, don't go. We don't do that now, boy, you know. You know what Baker can
1: shut say. Neil Bunn.
0: They don't like to see it, see boy. It's always a nine here. Let me don't do that now.
1: Let me say that.
0: Let me be.
1: Bakey Bakes?
0: Let me just start, so let me test.
1: Red card.
0: All right, we have birthdays. If you know somebody celebrating a birthday today, send us a WhatsApp message with the person's name, number, and some information. First, to prank them.
1: Here you go,
0: so let me play the drop. Hey. See if I can bring back some order here.
2: Do you want to brighten up someone's birthday? WhatsApp the person's name, number, and some information for us to prank them to 799-9696.
0: Yeah. So far, I look like Pro Docus, but who is this boy?
1: Why
0: is it my bad? I want to see.
1: Nah.
0: He in the Dan and Docui?
1: Nah, you have a little vehicular. That sound like testicular. Bro. I nearly pay off there, my pro, boy. Hard luck and pause at the same time, everybody. You have a little vehicle problems, all but right, you'll hear shortly.
0: Okay, cool. Yeah. No, see.
1: We have to mash up the place today. Today's Friday, you know.
0: So, hear this now. The reason why I mentioned Pro is because I really wanted to play the Shensia song. Because
1: Shensia.
0: I find as much ado about nothing.
1: We can
0: but
1: play
0: I
1: it off our
0: me,
1: phone.
0: Nine. It a little.
1: It's one censored, or two. Yeah. But then
0: the name of the song is Brock Sweat.
1: Brock Sweat.
0: Yeah. Right?
1: Alright.
0: And Shensia made a comment in the song about this is dancehall. Not B-word calypso.
1: B-word as in right. Something clat.
0: Right. And yes. It started a mini uproar.
1: Yeah.
0: And I don't know if I just too...
1: The game, isn't it?
0: It's not such a big deal for me. I find like there ain't much ado about nothing. It's like your flow and you're talking about whatever, putting on your shorts and go and brock out and whatever. And this is dancehall and not... Because it's a Jamaican breakout session, mm-hmm. And she just used a reference. Okay, I'm not feeling insulted, right?
1: You feeling insulted?
0: No, I'm not feeling.
1: But I wouldn't vex with somebody if they do feel insulted. You know, so I could be on both sides. It could be a much ado about nothing, and it could because I also think it's something that they done that was done to Ghana. Exactly what's going on right now. Us talking about it, and you know, because you know when you come for Trinidad does make you go viral.
0: Right.
1: We coming for the whole country, yeah, 1.4 million.
0: We ain't playing.
1: Kong the Spanish and
0: 1.6. I wish we used to move so for everything, but we ain't playing with certain things.
1: Yeah, we ain't playing with the culture and we think
0: like fella girl who the same one you were talking about who was dancing in the airport when she went and defecated in the cemetery and like.
1: Oh, Tutu Monster. Who tutuin on me ancestors?
2: What will he say next? Tim Tim is out of control on Ojo 961.
0: Damn, just watch your levels a little bit today now.
1: Tutu Monster, boy.
0: Just watch your...
1: You tutu like on we grandfather them, I don't expect we to have
0: like
1: sympathy
0: we,
1: for you.
0: Right.

0: you forgetting conversation we had. She went in this emergency trumpet, went in a person grave. Yeah, does that? I defecate. Right? We didn't accept that. Right, you call Shensi as our best thing.
1: No, it had nothing to do with that. Nah, it had nothing to do with that dance. Seriously, I personally, it's just probably it's just me.
0: But dancehall come from Calypso.
1: I agree. Right, all that is part of history, and we know that. But what I'm saying
0: don't like
1: is,
0: to admit it, but
1: okay, what I'm saying,
0: well,
1: is,
0: indirectly,
1: you
0: came
1: find out. She was being disrespectful,
0: reggae, well,
1: to indigenous music or culture.
0: You to the Arawaks and the Caribs, I'm never to sing that.
1: Do you feel like she's disrespecting our culture by making
0: well,
1: that,
0: she's incorrect.
1: Putting that lyric in the song?
0: Well, she's incorrect.
1: How she's incorrect?
0: Because she's saying this is a wind up thing, right? I know, so Calypso, but Calypso is originally music we used to wind to.
1: What she's talking about is Jamaican dancehall culture and their broke out, right? And it's a breakout session.
0: Yeah, but
1: and
0: Jamaicans cannot broke out with Trinidadians.
1: Oh, God,
0: we are
1: point.
0: The breakout champions of Trinidad and Tobago.
1: You,
0: I mean, of the world.
1: If you feel insulted, if you feel
0: no,
1: like she
0: I don't
1: insulted
0: care.
1: Our
0: like,
1: culture
0: no,
1: by
0: I,
1: that lyric.
0: I don't personally have any angst against it, but that was a stab. And if anybody jab back, they within the rights to do so.
1: Chow de Garas on it, eh? You want to take an axe, Chow, we feel about it, but he... Trump. He real too. He told.
0: Yeah, he make two posts about you.
1: Yeah,
0: it's at a shell
1: what,
0: kind of thing. Everybody boy, ah, like what he dance.
1: See what he dance. What he dance. I find
0: song like him too.
1: So of course, when he always dance, so yeah, sassy. When he always
0: the stamina ex ad playing.
1: Only always dance, so sassy. No, he dance.
0: Oh, he stands something good for your back.
1: That's all I want to see.
0: That is it.
1: Oh my, tell Shensia I fighting with my whole chest and every ounce of air in my lungs. I ain't taking that, not my Calypso. You had to be mad, he said.
0: But he's saying, a good thing he fighting with the chest, because he could fight with something
1: look as he,
0: else.
1: Look, Michelle say facts. Michelle, look at her.
0: Michelle?
1: Yeah.
0: Borrell?
1: Yeah.
0: Nice Borrell.
1: Ask Borrell why she feeling
0: red?
1: So. Sean said she had shaken, like mastermind. Right? She probably felt the need to clarify since she's singing her so-called dancehall to a soca beat.
0: Correct. Most because of the dancehall songs, a lot of them on soca beats.
1: No, but that rhythm that I touched it, that was the Christian Birch rhythm now. What you do, hey sexy lady. Right, Auntie, okay, I have one on her tongue.
0: But it sounds like but the soca fight.
1: You find like a gator kind of soca swing.
0: Have a soca bounce to it.
1: All right. I can
0: you see, this all division here, trumpet. And we can go deep with it because all of we is one and all we music come from the same place. Who just be saying, well, what is dancehall is this and who is this and bouillon and this and that and the other. And that's just all means and tools to divide we. Because
1: John,
0: everything come from one spot.
1: Look, John Gill going for chow.
0: John Gill going for chow?
1: Yeah,
0: what you telling me? You kill the thing!
1: John go relax, John go. What is that, boy?
0: Chow should cut out a plate for him.
1: Yeah. But I don't know. I personally, they could have find another way to rhyme. Somebody saying you on the WhatsApp. Probably it's just me. Me and really feel personally attacked. I don't feel like my culture was attacked by that line. Nigel, you know you can tell him, right? Because we really unorthodox.
0: Nigel, yeah, you can tell him. What do you want me to do with this mic here? Raise it up? So leave it there?
2: You can
0: pay taxable
2: all you want, but
0: then
2: we had it straight.
0: Oh, so it's good now? Alright, thank you.
1: Big up the film group. Right, you tell us if you feel Calypso was if you personally feel disrespected and you feel like Shensia disrespected Calypso by using that line in her song. If you don't know the song, I can't play it on air because I don't have a clean version of it.
0: Trumpet, we take right? We take in makeup.
1: But
0: we take in sorry, sir Shensia, right? Send a little one view. And we are right with that. I interview you already as a nice lady, as a nice young lady. I ain't gonna mind getting a little one view. Send it to Trumpet phone though.
1: Don't send it to my phone.
0: Right?
1: Don't send it to my
0: 7, 8.
1: Shen Yang, I don't want it. I don't want it.
0: Shen Yang on your phone.
1: I don't want it. I good.
0: Watch him as he might turn off here. Yeah, send it to Shen Senator.
1: I good. And if you had to send me, don't send me no one view. Right? I would like to reference it from time to time.
0: Well, yeah, but you have two phones.
1: I don't have two phones.
0: That's that way telling the people.
1: Sir,

0: Probably looking next phone right.
1: That is the WhatsApp phone that belongs to Ojo961. That is not, I do my not buddy. Have two phones.
2: Oh,
1: never.
2: Then.
1: I know. Back in the day, I did have two phones, but not now.
0: Yeah, two y'all do.
1: Wow. Oh, daddy, what going on with you today, bro?
3: Who is responsible for this insanity?
1: Don't play that drop.
0: Them y'all like that.
1: No,
3: what will he say next?
0: I like that.
3: Tim is out of control on Ojo 961.
1: All right, so,
0: is that challenge?
1: No, we want to hear from you this morning, right? I don't know if you heard the song. You can reference it on YouTube. What's the name of the song? Brock Sweat. Yeah. Brock Sweat by Shensia. Go check it out. Listen to it where she says a line. This is dancehall, not B-word Calypso. Do you find she was disrespectful to our culture by putting that line in her new song? Let us know via WhatsApp 7999-6996. If you want to give
0: us
1: a call, you can call 628-9336. What's that?
0: We're doing exactly what Shensia do. She engineered this.
1: Why? I don't understand what she wanted to talk.
0: Yes, boy. That's why they do that.
4: Shensia is a very talented person, but Jamaicans on the whole like to bash everything Trinidadian, and I'm not sure why. They were the ones who were repressed and depressed. We always had our freedom. Maybe that's their problem. So they always fight to be the best. They can keep on fighting. We just fight clean. That's the difference. We don't need to bash anyone.
1: We don't fight
4: clean.
1: We don't fight clean. I don't fight anyone.
4: So from now on, Sensea, in my book,
1: she look at the band,
4: will be X'd out.
1: You see that? She look at the band, Sensea, you know?
0: Forever, you know?
1: Wow, way, boy. All right. I don't see this as an issue, but I love how we set boundaries for all our artists to be mindful. It takes one to start and many to follow. Yes. Okay.
2: Yeah. But we weren't really booking. She didn't come here anyway.
1: Don't do that. She and I look good. Ask Nyla how she feel about it. She and I real good. Yeah, they could have find another so another word to rhyme, that person said here. I want to hear Jamaica. Good morning. I'm just wondering why the Calypso reference was necessary in the first place. You can't compliment one thing without comparing it to something else. And it clearly was not a compliment. Yeah. Well, it wasn't.
0: Yeah. When you come in my country, this is dancehall, not R&B.
5: Good morning, guys. Reason. Sorry. I could just be biased because I'm a Shensia fan. And maybe that's why I think that. But I think it's not as serious. It's really much ado about nothing. Like, that's how Jamaicans talk. It fits in the that verse. So I don't know. I just see it like this whole uproar.
1: Where's that savagery?
6: Hi, morning, guys. Come on, man, drop it. Come on. You know you're saying that because it's Shensia.
1: Oh,
6: and you probably like Shensia. Okay? But that is making a sound that's real off.
0: That your type. Jumbo, that your type.
6: And it's offensive.
1: First of all, so that's...
6: I like Shensia, and but that is real off. Okay? Keep soak and calypso out of the mouth now. What the hell?
1: It's no longer my type. First of all, secondly, this has nothing to do with the way Shensia looks. I don't care for Shensia.
0: Mm.
1: If Shensia come here now and say Trumpy, I will give you, I don't want.
0: That is you. I go take it for you. She ain't listening this morning.
1: It's
0: all things.
1: It's all Nigel in the back, they laughing like it.
0: Because you
1: like
0: know you're lying.
1: Cowboy.
0: Let Shensia come here.
1: Daddy, I don't want that boy.
0: I'll come in here.
1: I could.
7: Well, fellas, it is.
0: You're like speed.
7: I have personally loved Shensia from since she came out with Side Chick song. And then to, you know, see the character behind this young lady was, you know, actually her wholesome character. I mean, even though she's singing bad lyrics, it's a wholesome character when you actually do get to know her. You know, the whole girl next door has tempted him rightfully
0: yeah,
7: said.
0: She had idea
7: but Shensia can miss me with that one after. Yeah, I done it.
1: Wow.
7: I mean,
1: that is a lock off, you know.
0: Yeah,
7: you could disrespect a whole next genre of music.
0: I ain't not looking off.
7: Yeah, she can miss me.
1: Daddy, only thin skin, boy. Wow.
8: Somebody knows it that Jamaicans like to bash everything that Trinidadian, but if you really think about it, right? We could just think back to I Show Speed being here. Everybody likes to bash everything Trinidadian while it is that we just be here minding my own Trinbagonian business. You understand? I don't know what it is. But something about it, they just love to hate us. It is what it is. And that's why everybody feels some type of way, Trumpet, about, you know, her making that reference. You know, it's not so much about the fact that, you know, it's not really nothing to do about anything. But it's about the fact that this has been the history. Like, people just love to hate us for whatever reason.
0: You know the reason.
9: Good morning, my team.
0: Oh, Lord.
9: Trumpet. All these years I listening to you on radio, and this is the first time I ever hear you talk. Wait, Chiren, I'm wrong. All right, this is the first time I ever hear you talk feces. If she giving you war, and you ain't taking war.
1: Nah. So because you I don't want
0: Gabby,
1: so because I don't want that, be something wrong with me.
0: Like somebody dead in here, boy, because you're too in trouble.
1: No, go and tell me. Look, go tell man, like, you go see Trumpet like you like.
0: Man?
1: it look like that would have gone to me because
0: man,
1: I see. it was man, see, you would have been all right.
0: Yeah.
1: Then I just, no, seriously, I just find as much ado about nothing. That's just my personal view. I did tell me if I could play this voice, no turn here now, because I don't know if you're cussing. And I feel like you're cussing. Can I call Jamaica?
0: Yeah, you can call Jamaica.
1: Point of view.
0: My thing is, Trumpet, I hear why I on the fence, eh? Right. Whereas I don't mind if people go behind she, me ain't gonna tell them nothing, right? And if people say, well, like you, and they say, boy, I cool, I go stay so too. Because you want to defend something when somebody talk about it, but we don't defend it in real life.
1: Oh.
0: No, we don't defend Calypso music in real life. The radio don't play Calypso music frequently.
1: Come on.
0: Right? And I on a radio station
1: are
0: saying that.
1: Come on.
0: Right?
1: We don't go.
0: If Terry Lance come here now and say she have a concert and thing, how much are we going?
1: Thank you, sir.
0: You understand?
1: Thank you, sir.
0: Call 5 Calypsonian name out
1: loud. They don't know, Karen.
0: You don't know. Sing the last 3 calypsos that win the match, Grand King and Queen and all them things.
1: They don't know.
0: They don't know, but when Shensia say, so this calypso, we vex. Let me be real.
1: Let me be real.
0: So that's why, yes, I could say I understand why people will be offended and they're within their right to be offended, but also if people don't want to take no action, I also understand that. Because we hypocrites.
1: Thank you, sir.
0: Yeah.
1: Thank you for being real.
0: Yeah.
1: Let me call Jamaica and wake you up over there because like she's still sleeping and I want to hear her,
0: as you get man to the sleep, buddy.
1: How do you know Jamaica get to?
0: Put you to bed. Huh? Well, as you hear. Woman, let's forget this.
1: She's on Sunday, boy, so that, I don't know what's going on. Thank you.
0: Bang!
8: Jamaica!
1: Oh, gosh.
0: We just call people for their opinion.
1: Yeah, we call and tag somebody.
0: Oh, get up.
1: We think about it.
0: Your opinion, your mouth stink.
10: Hello?
1: Jamaica, good morning. Trumpet here. What's going on? You're on the radio. You're live. You're live on radio. We call it to find out your point of view on something. You
0: Jamaica
1: know you,
0: ain't even know what Shensia say.
1: you know you as we connect a yard. So we want to know how you feel. Shensia just dropped a new song. I think it's Brox, but that's the name of the song. And in the song, she has a line saying, this is dancehall, not B-word calypso, right?
0: Yeah.
1: And a lot of people find like she being disrespectful to our culture by using that line. They say there are plenty other things you could have said. You ain't bound to say that because it's a kind of brockout song. And what she's saying is, you know, she got them to brockout and thing because this is dancehall, this is not B-word calypso. You find she was being disrespectful?
10: No, it's never disrespected Trinidad, not at all. I know you guys shouldn't take it too serious. It's not that serious to Shensia either, so it's not a disrespect.
1: Can we see why we just get along, girl? I don't find it that serious, too. I don't find it so.
10: It's
1: not that serious.
10: It's not. It's just a song. Actually, take it as a big up instead of a disrespect.
1: Ah.
10: When I talk about Trinidad, yeah, they think Trinidad are in the right too. Even though you guys don't see us as relatives that we're related, but we do feel like related to Trinidad somehow, some way, you know.
1: One
10: so
1: love.
10: It's no disrespect is a love, right too.
0: Let's
10: say
0: we come on the same ship.
1: I hear that, Jamaica. Thank you for your input. I appreciate you.
0: Thank you, darling.
10: Yeah, man.
1: Take care.
10: Yeah.
0: Go back and sleep.
1: You see? Huh? It's not that serious. I don't know why you're making it

0: song like it that serious. Not that. Let me hear Salty. Like, oh, you know Salty's a man.
1: A realist.
0: Yeah. So let me hear
2: gentlemen, Salty. This is Friday morning to you and yours.
3: Same to you.
2: And the entire Ojo world. That was always tell all the Trinidadian is biased people. They're not easy.
0: Selected.
2: Yeah. Because here what's going on? The majority of them that will be condemning and talking about things, they don't even have the idea and the history about it. Not even their own prime minister and ministers in this government. And who is who? They may know that, but they're talking about the government. What is the purpose of doing certain things that they're always claiming and bias being about? Like how we say Trinidadian, but you always say, no, just go with your flow and doing study then. Sincere, sing where you want, girl.
0: Then people say, Shensia could haul her edit.
3: Good, her B-word.
0: Good for Trinis, though. The Shen Yangs, no, they want to cancel her for dissing Weeting. I'm going to see this. I see in high school. I'm being here.
3: Why we don't cancel yourself?
4: What she said? Even though we don't see them as related. Is that true? What bullshit she talking?
0: Hold on. We're going with the
5: who is responsible for this insanity? Sir, ma'am, that is inappropriate for radio.
1: Stop this B-word.
0: No, we appreciate your passion, or we understand your passion, sorry.
3: Lego.
0: But you can't just say that on the radio.
3: Ay, ay, ay. We good with them people up here.
6: To be quite honest, if one didn't say anything, I would not say
3: it. Is it?
0: Katie, let me hear that again.
6: Good morning. I neither hear nor there, to be quite honest. If Ola didn't say anything, I would not know. So, yeah.
3: No.
7: Okay, so let me kind of clear things up, putting all fun and jokes aside, right?
3: Mm-hmm.
7: What she basically is trying to say is that if it is that she playing the music, remember, people don't really brock out for calypso. People will brock out for dancehall. So she trying to hype up, you know, the crew to tell them this is not no calypso.
3: You're gonna use our next song.
7: They dancehall. So you need to skin out and fling out and whatever else you just want to do when dancehall play. Right? I think people misinterpreting what she's saying, but at the same time, as I said before, they need the fact that we set the boundary, other persons know not to play.
3: Yes, don't play everything. Because Trumpet, they could come with some another piece of lyrics. I want everybody dance up and be happy. This is dancehall, not R&B. Very simple.
0: Oh, God, that is it's not very the same easy. Thing.
3: Exactly not... my point. Oh, you will not get this kind of outburst by this in any other genre
0: it's not
3: than
0: about,
3: soca.
0: So you think she deliberately say yes?
3: Yes.
0: Going and this calypso so they will make a big deal.
3: Yes.
0: No, that is what happened there.
3: Suppose
0: it was a freestyle.
3: Because calypso is whining music. It is. What I used to call Sparrow.
0: Hold on.
3: What I used to call Sparrow. They used to call Sparrow the whiner boy. And what was Sparrow singing? Calypso.
0: Go make me cuss like she, you know.
3: Huh?
0: I'm gonna play.
3: Trump, remember, you could do that.
0: Nah, I go. No. I can't do that. No, I can't.
3: Get low.
0: Nah, I can't do that. No.
3: Your voice noted?
0: I'm gonna play. Go ahead. Kenisha, go ahead.
8: That is very true. I didn't even know it had a song out there. That's what I tell you. People feel it so, but quite frankly, it's like, it's lyrics. It's a song. I'm not going to die. I'll be fine.
3: Kenisha, you don't care.
8: Yeah, that's pretty much it. I'm not here nor there, but, you know, I get why people might feel away. I get it. I get it completely. I think people's issue is that let we talk about we think. You don't talk about Weeting. Yes. I think that is very serious.
0: So you think this is worthy of a cancel? You think that
3: no.
0: Trinidad, because I want to say here.
3: We need to cancel. No, we need to do. We need to cancel ourselves for allowing the tent and them to dead.
0: Alright.
3: That is what we need to cancel.
0: Alright.
3: Look at home first. But also, I cannot be here and be a bigger hypocrite. I like to be a medium hypocrite, Trumpet. I don't really like to be a large hypocrite, you know. I do like double XL.
0: Kalani Trumpet love,
3: you know.
0: He ain't lying,
3: but everybody knows why the rest of the islands feel with a slight on them. Because guys, like be real, we do. As Trinbegonians, we feel we better than people because we are oil money. You understand? And we have always known a certain standard of living here versus the other islands. Look at the phrases that we use to refer to the other islands, the small islands. We small too. Trinidad is a dot on our map.
1: You know,
3: but we call it other people small islands.

0: Find trees. Trini's just some time-ish boy. 1 minute they're following somebody, next minute they're following them because of something they say over the case to be. Well, you have to remember his lyrics. People singing songs, you understand? If it is you were singing, over the case maybe, I'm sure you would have made some kind of controversial kind of lyric just to tie up something, and they would have had the same argument up to now.
1: So, well, if we had a song, if we had a song, if somebody had a soca song saying we want big money to make you scream and ball, this is soca, not dance hall, you understand? Or we singing thing to make you jump and ball. You understand? This is soca, not dance hall. Them Jamaican would have come for we. So,
2: who was her target audience? If she was singing to a group of Trini people and she say, it's not a calypso, it's dance hall, fine. But her target audience is not Trinidadian, so why mention calypso? Why? Why? Nah, Miss Rita.
3: Wow.
1: Burning she out there.
3: Wow, passionate. But...
1: Let me call Chelsea, yes?
0: Get your trumpet.
1: Hold on.
0: I am disappointed in you.
1: Let me call Shenzia.
3: Somebody say how trumpet is talking there. He go eat that ackee and saltfish so fast.
1: You know ackee and saltfish is not a traditional Jamaican. They them bring that in.
3: Right, but I don't know. Right?
1: But don't bring that
3: before
1: in.
3: Before you go and tell them how I see and thing, and then they come in the comments and all that.
1: I'm looking for Shenzia. I'm going to call you on Instagram here, trumpet.
3: Well, call her and see
1: Shen Yang.
3: Call her and see if she go wake up.
1: Shenzia. Yeah, yeah.
3: An artist
1: she.
3: From here would be dragged by Jamaicans, yes, if they this dance on.
1: Yes.
3: The question is if we're looking at it as a this. That's a this.
1: Shen Gill, I ain't really feeling
3: that. Yeah, but you find that's a this. I don't find that's a this. That's not this, boy. A this.
1: Trumpet, right, you're looking good on this Grammy. Girl, you can say where you want this. You can...
3: if she's saying that song, This other man here, Hammy Giddy, me don't want him to me, he's a stupidy. If she say that to that tune, you get a chicken man, G. Take that red card. As I said before, my personal view, and we don't have to agree, and we could still respect each other's view, right? My personal view is much ado about nothing.
1: Me canceling.
3: And I know going as far to say, let me cancel she and
1: the
3: all that.
1: The public is going to do their due, and she is going to get what's coming to her. Me not again involved in that bacchanal. All I say in all here is, while we defending Calypso in one area, let me defend Calypso altogether.
3: Because if it have a Calypso show tomorrow, and they say, all you come out and support Calypso, all you're not going.
1: Yeah.
3: All you don't do matter.
1: Plenty please. Time you to see the Calypsonians ailing trumpet. And when as soon as the family ball, we raising funds for this and that. This, but where all the money you make all the time? And no. That is what I'm dead.
3: If you see,
1: but
3: you
1: want
3: you
1: to defend
3: ask,
1: because Shenzia say something.
3: Which great Calypsonian and cultural icon passed away this week?
1: Nobody
3: know. They don't know.
1: They don't know.
3: Well, rest me. I finally make a real good point, Karen. We just be selectful with we outrage and we energy. Because if you really love the culture and love the thing so much,
1: then it would be more alive in Trinidad and Tobago than it is right now. We only like Calypso when it's carnival time and it's to see who's the king and the queen or whatever it is. You understand? That is what we just really do.
3: Yeah.
1: What Calypso artist is getting booked in a fete these days? No, but I mean, some of them Calypso artists have to up the standard to it. Because they bring in things for we song and like it on a cassette.
3: Somebody's asking the name of the song.
1: You can't do that. Huh?
3: Don't want to listen to it. Brock Sweat? It's Brock Sweat.
1: Yeah, no, Trumpet.
3: I believe it's Brock Sweat. That's the name of the song, cool. Right?
1: But
3: Trumpet, UNC.
1: Me and Gans Lynchy Trumpet.
3: That I didn't wait to cancel, if you ask me.
1: The people go do what they had to
3: you
1: do.
3: You could post a little bit. And somebody, Candace saying here in 7 days, it will all be over, right?
1: Huh? Yeah, well, especially how this, remember this here Gideon here in Trinidad here, Trumpet. Every 3 days is a new character getting unlocked.
3: See, the person say, she watching the comments and somebody say, she could bad talk my father, me and care.
1: Your father's a dog? Yes. My grandfather too. Again, that thing here. We in business.
3: June, I know that you would know who passed away, but I just say now, most of the people who comment and are so passionate, they don't know. They right?
4: Oh, your morning. Boy, this is a real sour Friday morning. From Rio Claro to Prince Song. I'm going down the road there just now. And I'm going down Me even going on a hole.

0: I hit a little bump in the road and I break my rim. Go. One break and one the front tire break and the back tire going down. Go. Wow, what a trainer. This is the best.
1: Yeah, you know, I always wonder, you could sue the state if you drop in a pothole and damage. You could sue the state if you have the money and the time. If you have the money and the time.
2: You could probably sue could sue.
1: And get us.
3: No, you might get a PDO. You might look to pay your... They're like, look to pay
1: no,
3: off.
1: If
3: in
1: you have the money to remand. Pay the correct representation and you have the time, I feel you can get through for that.
3: Next thing you know, the sun in our office behind you. Richard Trumpet, you have some issues here before the court? Remember, as soon as you say anything, Trumpet, the comment.
1: All right. So, let me just say that.
3: Matter of fact,
1: let me don't get nobody. We can rewind
3: the last 30 seconds.
1: let me don't get nobody.
3: Nigel, don't put out any video, eh? Right? Don't put out any video because. Yeah.
1: Remember when we said steam is not dancehall, the Jamaican wasn't upset, they love and still played it.
3: Yeah.
1: All right. Let me just, I find. That's just me. But as I say before, teacher's own. If you are offended by it and you want to cancel
3: the conscience is also
1: and all of that, then you could go ahead. What's that?
3: The conscience is also considered.
1: Yeah.
3: He doing good too.
1: Mm-hmm.
3: Whoa, Charlie Blacks.
1: He that too. Whole Hill and Gully rhythm is
3: Hill and Gully, you know.
1: That is Calypso slash Soca.
3: Hill and Gully is Calypso. Look, Kess on the rhythm. Yeah. Then Kess, come on.
1: Come
3: the
1: on,
3: rhythm,
1: come on. Yeah, come on. Let me.
3: Yeah, it's a hand clapping. I must say, in my travels to Jamaica, the only thing I really observe is that they feel all Trinidadians rich. Yeah, they thought I was rich. And I had to quickly remind them and show them by example. Me rich. You understand?
1: So they feel everybody from Trini Haven.
3: Yeah.
1: Oh, nice.
3: The man had a great proposal too. He said, Jamaica, we have the workforce, all you have the money. Let us come together and rule the Caribbean. I say, me, I ain't gonna like that.
1: see when all the interview trends here, how I stay home on that one day and I never used
3: you
1: to miss
3: out, what? Boy.
1: No, I deliberately stay home.
3: Why? Your fangs.
1: I know I.
3: My fangs didn't come out, you know.
1: Your fangs didn't come out?
3: Boy, I brushed my teeth for about 7 hours that morning, you know. Just to make sure me and no fam. You know that? You know, just for them to go back there and buff, Tim Tim mouth. I shouldn't see ya. Yeah.
1: No, I would reach. I would reach Nessa. I would reach. You see them visuals that Nessa dropped there?
3: Nessa has some nice boobies, boy.
4: Who is responsible for this insanity? Sir, ma'am, that is inappropriate for radio.
1: Boat.
3: Get my boat.
1: Daddy, what going
3: get
1: on?
3: Get my boat jumping.
1: Daddy, what going
3: red
1: on?
3: And yellow.
1: What going on in here, boy? What going on in here?
3: Trips and rights.
1: No. Let me take a pause. Big up Nessa.
3: Love right? She bad.
1: If you want, go and check out Nessa Instagram. She has some new visuals there.
3: Hi.
1: Big up Nessa.
3: Thing to make you stay longer in the toilet to drop.
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0: I had to stand out to brighten up someone's birthday and make it extra special, all courtesy Massey Stores inside One Morning Show. Karen.
1: Mm-hmm. I read it.
0: I come in real low. Just be careful with this booty, right?
1: First this, one?
0: Yeah, just watch your, yeah, just watch your levels a little bit. That's all I'm asking you to do, right?
1: I ain't too sure, Trump, but I ain't guaranteeing anything.
0: Oh, nah, please. I just need to get a number.
1: Yeah.
0: All right? Let me just get a number here.
1: The number there.
0: The number up. On the message, sure?
1: You can turn it up.
0: Oh, okay. All right. And he's seeing his name every day, right?
1: Yeah, she's sending. See it?
0: I'll go check, man.
1: I'll show you the Instagram, man.
0: Oh, all right.
1: I got it.
0: No, that works. Let's see you go. Oh, I will see it from the camera. Karen, let's get me mad, boy. I'm looking for the thing. I know I'm looking for it. How I want to see the number from that as a screenshot? Tell me.
1: I do have all the answers, sweet. I'm a Kanye, they take this morning. Watch my levels. If I mark the post on you,
0: that's not weird. I tried to find the person.
1: Aye, aye, aye.
0: Let me see if I find any name here because.
1: Trumpet.
0: Go ahead now, I'll listen.
1: As a side note, just to kill some time, you know, them girl and them is judging the your fortitude according to the size of your phone.
0: Yes.
1: Yeah, boy.
0: So if you have a small phone, what I mean?
1: What do you think it
0: means? All right, good. Like she was listening, boy. Thanks for sending that message.
1: Girl, see that this one, man. With
0: what? With big phone?
1: I don't understand. I know.
0: What I have to do with you? What I have to do with
1: you? I don't know.
0: So if I have one of them small blue, that what I mean?
1: You have a small.
0: All right. Nice shipping this. That make no sense.
1: Like that young generation. Where you call them?
0: Then.
1: Gen Flea or some kind of. Huh? Gen W is violent.
0: Hold on. Right. Please. Watch your levels. Thank you. Watch your levels, please.
1: We just call the court and don't worry. Magistrate court.
2: You have reached the voicemail.
1: Call him again, Trumpet. We have to get through.
0: But she tell him how they're supposed to call about the cases.
1: Don't care about that case, Trumpet.
0: They are not Wyans, to leave for God.
1: Wyans, yeah. No. Always call them Wyans, killing people out there.
0: I keep calling back.
1: You call him back? Not him, yeah. Hi, good morning.
3: Hello, good morning.
1: Hi.
3: Hello, again, it's phone from this number.
1: Yes, I'm calling you from the magistrate's court. Is this Anil? Hello?
3: Excuse me?
1: Yes, I'm calling from the magistrate's court. Is this Anil?
3: Yes, it is.
1: A-N-I-L, right?
3: But that is not my correct name, really.
1: Oh, that was the name that is given here as an alias for you.
3: Okay.
1: I'm calling about your court matter.
3: Yeah.
1: Right. Now I'm giving you an opportunity to have it expedited to Monday coming. All right.
3: What do you mean expedited?
1: Well, to have the case moved up so it could be called sooner.
3: Sooner, no problem.
1: All right.
3: This case is with the robbery.
1: Yes, this is with the robbery.
3: Okay. Yeah.
1: Mm-hmm. Yeah. So we're gonna have it moved up to Monday because I'm understanding that today is your birthday.
3: Yes.
1: I'm seeing here by your date of birth. So what we're doing is for people whose birthdays are close, we're giving them the opportunity to have their case moved up. Also, I want to offer you the opportunity to have a birthday shout on

0: national radio right now, because that's exactly what's happening. Happy birthday, brother. There's a prank call. Happy birthday.
1: Anil, don't get vexed with me. Yes, Erica.
0: It's your sister.
1: Yes, Erica who put us up to this. So
0: yeah.
1: Don't be vexed.
0: I cannot go further, but it's a sensitive topic, so I say nah.
1: Yeah.
0: I say nah, never go, man.
1: Happy birthday, boy, Anil, boy. What's
2: the plan for today? Thank you so much. Thank you.
1: What are
2: you
1: going to do today, boy?
2: Boy, it's a wonderful day. Try to make the most of it.
1: Right.
2: And go home to my family.
1: That is it.
2: Safe.
1: Right. Most important.
2: And be with my kids.
0: All right,
1: that
0: brother.
1: Most important. You want to go and take a little two sippers, boy? You gonna take a look? Nah, you good there?
2: I stopped that for
0: you. He don't drink.
1: Oh, yeah, yeah.
0: I tell you, I feel energy.
2: 17th of July.
0: Yeah.
2: To make my 4 years.
1: Oh, good.
0: That's it.
1: Well done, boy, Anil, boy.
0: What was she name, boy? You make
1: hey,
0: your stop.
1: Don't do that. What? Don't do that now. Anil, all right. Don't do that.
0: Anil. All right, Anil. Go with the Lord.
1: Yeah, enjoy your day today, man.
0: Yeah.
1: Yes,
2: yeah, Anil. Thank you for my friend.
1: Yeah, man.
0: Yeah. And tell him the court we go take a bribe to lock up that
1: place. That he do now. He ain't taking no bribe.
0: Listen to me.
1: Everybody on the WhatsApp.
0: Mm.
1: You see the comments about Anil voice, or they just stop today's Anil, but they don't do that, please.
3: I'm Davis.
1: What are you doing that for?
0: No, but I owe people a song. You could tell one time trouble by that tone. I don't know. Anil used to drink, and your man give up that. You understand? Punching was his friend, and he won't know
1: party. One time get on, but now he don't drink again.
0: He don't drink again. I'm telling you that. I part psychic, you know. I can tell you. All I need to do is see you or hear you, and I can give you some basics about you.
1: He don't drink again.
0: He don't drink again. He whole family was against he drinking, jumping. He got intervention, you know, to pull his square, you know, and boy, oh. You had to stop.
1: You know, much people while Anil talking, sending message, or Anil song, and so on. Oh, Guam, boy.
0: You from Central? Begim
1: Central have a tone?
0: Yes, we talk about this already. Central have a tone.
1: So wait.
0: Mova have a tune. Central have a tune. Digo Martin have a tune. Westmoreland have a tune.
1: Them say Anil from Canupia, you know.
0: Somewhere
1: there. Oh, you know Anil from Canupia.
0: Call him back and ask him where you from.
1: Nah, I'm not doing that.
0: That is the beauty of Trinidad and Tobago.
1: Erica, tell us where Anil from.
0: He's part of the tapestry.
4: Nothing is wrong with Anil's voice. Happy birthday, Anil. He just sung a little mature. Nothing is wrong with that.
1: Thank you.
4: And he seems like a real humble dude. So, happy birthday, Anil.
1: You know, Erica message and say, yes, we from Canupia.
0: See? She from Canupia, I tell you that. And we love we Canupians. We love them. We can identify with them. Prince Tongue. Somebody who's from Prince Tongue will never say Princess Tongue. They will say Prince
1: Tongue.
0: Yes.
1: Real talk, boy.
0: Real talk. Telling you that.
1: Way, you know, Erica is confirming everything. Erica say yes, he used to give real trouble with that drinking thing.
0: You see? I tell you that.
1: And she said, yes, we are from Canupia.
0: And the Pullum Square granny, everybody was there.
1: So that intervention about
0: the Pullum in.
1: Eric, let me talk like this. You realize, Eric.
0: And he from Canupia, so he listen if he was from.
1: No, don't do that.
0: He was listening at all. Hey, all against me.
1: You won't go away, Eric, too. You realize the dad started telling me.
0: I did not do that.
1: The dad started telling me Dino Marine name, man.
0: Huh?
1: He started when you call it from the court.
0: Anil. Wow.
1: Is Anil or Eric? Where is his name?
0: I call him Anil. I see Anil was on
1: the Where's the real name? Anyhow, let me don't give out all the man business on here. Mm. But yes, they are really from Canupia. Alright?
0: Yeah, from Canupia.
1: Okay.
0: Trouble the other day, I was talking to somebody. You understand? I say, who leads charge right here? Hear them. Die my one. Hear me. Grandy. Grandy. Die Grandy. I know it.
1: Yeah, but die my one is now. It's not just Grandy alone.
0: Countryside.
1: It's also Waken. Yeah, but you're Waken.
0: Waken.
1: You see the Waken? Yeah. No, when you call, I was still Waken. You were still what?
0: Waken.
1: I was still Waken. In other words, I was still awake. I was still Waken.
0: I thought you mean I was not waking up.
1: No, I was still waking. You know what I mean?
0: Watch my face.
1: Now then, you ain't really know about country.
0: I can't focus.
1: You ain't really know about country then.
0: Nah, I know. I had to go Martin born and raised.
1: I from laugh until so how I know.
0: Yeah, because you are an adventure. Yeah, that's how I remember I married young, you know. Yeah, that's that. So you
5: trumpet
0: you went.
5: What about at the end of the day? Where that one from?
0: Everywhere.
3: At the end of the day.
0: At the end of the day.
1: Nah, that is a...

0: Is that more East kind
1: that
0: of
1: is
0: like?
1: That, no, that is Eastbourne SP.
0: Yeah.
1: Not East.
0: That's anything East with East in it, trumpet.
1: That might want a spinal. That might want a spinal, eh? Alright.
0: And where this one from, trumpet?
1: Whoa.
0: Dorm off!
1: Alright, I'm gonna...
0: Give me every day!
2: Where that from, trumpet?
1: Let me make the next move. I can make the next... Trumpet, you from Laverton for sure, and reverse back is Porter Speedy. Anyways,
0: Trumpet from Laverton, but you do have the traditional.
1: I don't like where you're doing.
0: Even though they are very well spoken people who come from Laverton.
3: I know they wouldn't play this, but that's all right. Somebody go listen at some point in time. You see all these bad women? A song comes to mind. Would you have a song and start? Circumstances made me what I am. I'm not a violent man. All these bodies, circumstances made them that way.
0: Wow.
1: Okay.
0: All who?
1: All the bodies. Let's know.
0: The bodies? Yeah. Bodies of what?
1: I don't know.
0: Explain, darling. I know we talk plenty Keep topics. Which one are you on?
1: Where she did? When somebody say where she did, where you from? What part of the country? When you ask. Oh, Sandra, where she did?
0: Proceed Bangladesh.
1: It's stinking pro. He bought Bangladesh, you know. Somebody in the WhatsApp said that's Pinal also. So Pinal has its own language.
0: Yeah, Tobago too.
1: But I think Weekend is the greatest one, boy. That's the greatest ever here, but I still Weekend, boy.
0: We have a lot of phrases that we have coined in Trinidad that make us who we are.
1: Okay.
0: Like climb down. How you just climb?
1: How about low down the volume? Low down the volume.
0: What about low up?
1: It's raining, not rain falling.
0: Rain is not falling. To climb means to go up.
1: Yeah, so you climbed up.
0: To descend is to climb up.
1: Can I make the second phone call?
0: So I have been told.
1: Can I make the second phone call?
0: No, you can't, sir. Because I have not read
1: it's
0: the...
1: It's in the group there. It's a lot of information.
0: Let me
1: well.
0: See it here. Yes, let me see. Birthday to my wife, Patricia.
1: You know you're not supposed to read the information.
0: And you know me, get.
4: Good morning.
0: Hi, Atisha. I'm trying to get on to Miss Atisha, please. Miss Atisha. Hi, how you going?
4: Okay.
0: I'm calling you about bar services. Use the lady with the bar, the J&A's bar.
4: Yeah, well, what's one of my suits?
0: Okay, cool. Well, I get, well, my partner is your husband friend now, so I get the number. Sorry to call so early.
4: That's okay.
0: All right. Well, I have a wedding coming up for 180 guests. Right, mm-hmm. In it, and I want to know if you could do a service for them. It is on 2 weeks from now.
4: Mm-hmm.
0: All right, it'll be in Konupia,
4: mm-hmm.
0: In the convention center up there. And but here we're going on now. If I pay you a little extra, you could put a little Brooklax in some of them drinks, you know, a little something for them to tutu. Because here we're going on. It's really my ex getting married now, and she leave me real hurt, so I want to do she something anyway then. So I tell she I go pay for the bar, but I want to know if you put fry the bar, if you could spike up them drinks and just have she granny and them winding on the head and thing like that. You could do that?
4: No, you go ahead and mix that for yourself, and then we go serve it for you.
0: True? So you ain't going to do that for me, even if it's your birthday again?
4: No, you had to mix it.
0: True. What about mixing on the radio? You want to mix on the radio right now? Happy birthday, girl! Your life!
1: We're calling you from 96.1. Happy birthday.
4: Thank you.
1: You're sounding like you're still sleeping, girl. You're gonna celebrate last night. What are you and Jason do? Don't tell me. We have something for you.
0: Yeah, I hope this one wake you up. 3-4

0: Happy birthday today, and we hope the goodness is not far. Happy birthday to you and your ba.
1: Happy birthday to you.
2: Thank you so much.
0: Birthday.

0: Greetings from your husband, Jason, and your beautiful kids, Tishon and Tisha Marie.
1: Yeah.
2: Thank you.
0: All right. Bye-bye. Enjoy. Bye-bye.
2: Bye-bye.
3: Let me granny and them tutu anywhere, then, boy.
0: Anyhow, let me get some birthday shouts now, quickly. Good morning. Tobago means don't laugh at me. Don't laugh, man. In Tobago means don't laugh at me. Don't laugh, man.
1: Don't laugh, man.
0: Don't laugh, man, yeah.
1: And where is who laugh? Where that come from?
0: I don't know.
1: That is Eliguan Avenue, Digo Martin.
0: My one is DB.
1: R.I.P.
0: My one is DB. Reverse back is, boy, like that is all of Trinidad, yes?
1: Trinidad.
0: What is Central Chinese? Where is Central?
1: Eh.
0: All right, that's... Happy birthday to, all right, this is the same Atisha here, so happy birthday again to Atisha. Happy birthday to, hey, today's Nicholas' birthday.
1: Nicholas is there.
0: Happy birthday to Nicholas from your wifey, Rennie.
1: Nice man.
0: Let me see, so she served the drinks knowing that she's going to serve the drink. Marlon. Oh, boy.
4: First of all. Oh, Eric, I go for all your bread habits and some baby. And two, my one is baby Pinal.
0: Okay. What sends me is you put on your underarm. Not your deodorant.
1: It's permanently attached.
0: No, but.
1: What do you mean if I put on my underarm?
0: I know it's right.
1: Oh, your deodorant?
0: Yeah. People still say underarm. You put on any underarm? Underarm, yes. Wow. Who will say that? Which part of it? All of Trinidad will say that. Underarm.
1: Underarm?
0: Or it have that in a particular area.
1: I know about your armpit. Your armpit boss. You know that guy? I know about that. You know.
0: All right. What about
1: booty shots?
0: We fishing today.
1: Fishing?
0: Fishing.
1: Fishing, not fishing.
0: Not fishing, no. We fishing today.
1: What about flim?
0: Go, boy. Yeah,
1: like clim.
0: Yeah, we still saying that too.
1: Instead of film.
0: But that's area. That's a particular area.
1: What about Chirin?
0: I want one that is a particular area. When you say that, you know that you are from that area. That's racist.
1: That's
0: racist.
1: Where you from with that one, Jumbe?
0: I don't know where you're from if you say that. If you sing that song, I don't know where you're from. Canada?
1: Let's get the birthday show.
0: Yes, you have any birthday shows?
1: Hi. Paul Benson, my buddy. Lawrence Dalian, happy birthday to you, my G. Anthony Burnley, next buddy, happy birthday to you. Right. Otis Cornwall, Otis, happy birthday. Carmen Blaine, Lamel Lance Dupont. Good vibes.
0: Wow.
1: Hey, Al boy, today's Al Wright's birthday. My name is Al Wright.
0: All right.
1: Candace Williams, happy birthday. Tonio Caribbean Mecca, happy birthday. Miko Jade, happy birthday. Shelly Ann Morley, happy birthday. Chica Emery, happy birthday. But that was yesterday, and it done there.
0: Apparently, underarm is central and south because we don't say that in tongue, I'm seeing here.
1: What we just say, overarm?
0: We say deodorant. I don't know anybody who still say if you're pouring underarm.
1: Where is drawers in other areas in the country?
0: Let me see. What is penal? What? I just seen penal. What are they saying penal? If you're still waking?
4: Get us one hole in the countryside. When you see the neighbor or the cousin or whoever it is in the village, the Maradin coming up.
0: Yeah, the Maradin. That's one for sure. Where are they? We're in the country, we're in Trinidad and Tobago.
1: Just don't drop it, you have to stop the whole show. Wow. The whole show, pull on everything. Yeah. Auntie Sherry, happy birthday! You can start back the show.
0: Nearly forget Auntie Sherry.
1: Wow, what a dead day. Put back the show now, yeah, we could go.
0: Kipsy. Yeah. It Kipsy? Huh? Where does it say that? What part of Trinidad are you from, boy? What does it say? Nah, boy. I don't know what part of Trinidad, let's see them kind of thing. Let me see any more here.
5: Hey, is that this one too? Countryside people say this. They're dead in.
1: Yeah, they're dead in.
0: Dead in, no?
6: Lids, that one in Tobago, and if you say you're going

0: Don Scarborough, that was identified at Yard Trini, because Tobagonians and say up Scarborough and down Crown Point.
1: Instead of taking
2: that,
1: the
2: how they don't say countryside same way. Weedy.
3: Weedy.
2: Mina nona.
3: Mina nona. Weedy.

0: 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Huh? Really? From my sister.
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0: number that chat yet. No, you say you're full of a cash yet.
1: Big up the girl at number 2-3, man.
0: They know what this girl, you know, friend.
1: They have a plan on it.
0: Oh, yeah. So I'll post him out there.
1: Thing of the bed.

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1: Do you, you see the people that owe him?
0: And what do them?
2: Them have a money problem.
1: What do them buy?
2: Laugh, we laugh and I solve them sick bad.
1: You know I need it now.
2: Alert.

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0: Body and a body, dog. Big man in a...
1: I need about 50 people on my life right now.

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1: Oh
2: my gosh!
1: Oi.
2: Ladies and gentlemen, welcome to the weekend.
1: Looking for the worst of this.
2: I'm talking to the good girls with bad behavior.
1: Woman that
2: you see you.
1: Use it if a woman that will make a man or break a man or make a man go and get some money that he never had. Make a man book a flight to somewhere that he never been.

0: 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The wet wet, the hacker, jacker. They knock knock, it's been spasher. The power washer.
1: Who got it? Who got it?
0: You got it. Who got it? You got it. Who got it? Oi.
1: Here we're going on, bro.
0: I'll be looking for the words to describe you and really.
1: If you're not walking water without water, red card.
0: Use it for a woman that will make a man or break a man or make a man. Go and get some money that he never had. Make a man book a flight to somewhere that he never been.

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0: Alright.
1: Long time I ain't see
0: a
1: darling.
0: A purse.
1: Come in.
2: Girl, wine like you a ballerina. Tear a shirt on me marina. 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
1: Give my wine in that front seat. 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

0: Yeah,
1: no.
0: Laura Lee!
1: What are you saying?
2: I'm gonna buy honey and tomato.
0: Hey, hey, Joe, bro! No!
3: Joe!
0: All big tuna to win. Today is Friday. You're lucky and call for the chopper.
3: I want to know, yeah, I want everything. Yeah, no. Is my coming
0: from. Tuna!

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You don't call him baby. You don't call him honey.

0: two, Tim, yeah.
1: Run and run, what she do last time, eh? She go up, down and round and round. I search for the something, but she moan and don't. 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I barely heard that, but

0: funds. And you know what Digicel have? Digicel have the best way for you to save them funds, ladies and gentlemen. Yeah. All brought to you courtesy Digicel. How are you Friday feeling now? Are you Friday feeling good? 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Come on.
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0: 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Ojo 961.
1: For some many death by his one diss track alone. Were they sacrificed? Questions are still unanswered.

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Strikes. K-Man 6 continues to not take accountability for some many death by his one diss track alone. Were they sacrificed? Questions are still unanswered.

0: Friday the place, boy. 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
1: Head body back them. 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
0: On the way. Tonight. Bongs, man. Remember a long time before it had turbo in cars and thing? It used to have a little button. 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So as if from now, straight to the top of the hour, Christophe, we go in an overdrive. The button press, squeeze.
2: Drive it evil.
0: That's the mood right now, drive it evil. Friday, 9-6 number one, Christophe Thomas Murder. What we do?

If you have it in the case, I want you to take it out right now. Where is the moon? Show it all, you are going on. Robbie, DJ. Cutting for his family. South Palmyra, Linda, Vendetta John, Modern HVAC family. 7999696 Satos Minimark. What going on?

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I want you to catch me, boy. 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
3: cannon. Private evil.
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0: 9-6, number 1 to

0: for Leicester for me. 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
1: Who boosts them?
0: You see this last summer, yeah? Sure. Don't even pass in front of the radio station. Don't even pass in front of the radio station for this last summer, yeah? Right. We love you all. Let me tell you how dangerous again one right now. Even the men who come into work after, come to work. This last one will not be danger. Hey! We love you. Do not even pass in front of the radio station. Thing firing unruly.

0: Friday, 96.1. Turn it up loud on a Friday. Christoph Thomas Murder. You see this final hour? We going in. 20 magic at bar.
1: Tommy, you're doing passing from the radio station is roadblock.
0: Danger! You the man say? Danger!
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0: Party don't start till the mic man talks. This is Tommy Shmurda on Ojo.
1: Them friend now shoot out again. 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
2: rich
1: badness. 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
1: You are not team. 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Male and female, they wake up this morning and you're on the grind. 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

bow them up. All maxis, all taxis, beauty salons. 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All your dressers, barber shops. No matter where you is right now, if you're on the grind. All government officials, public servants, ministry of national security, health sector. 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
1: My dad starts sell whites, don't lock up the store. Out of kitchen now, wash off your clothes.
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2: Crew like a rooster.
0: Make up the truckers locked one boy. 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
2: Get a brain tumor. 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
0: up on a Uber.
2: Get up. Yes, striker.
3: Drive it.
0: Low. I don't tell you already. Line up the next song, eh? I don't tell you already. We don't deal with Argentine football. This is softball. We don't deal with that. This is 96.1. Christoph, tell them the kind of ball we just deal with wrong here.

0: And let me tell you about 96.1. 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
1: Right now, man, I don't pop your road. Tell us how I ride, Mr. Pop.
0: When the Ojo boys touch the road, tell them about me that.
1: Me run my place, so no tell me about no done.
0: Who you are the governor?
1: Everything wrong.
2: Yeah, one voice. There's some water, there's some brandy.
3: Private evil.
0: Betty.
1: So tell them.
0: Betty.
1: Chuck. Hey. Right now, man, I don't pop your road.
0: Yeah.
1: How I ride, Mr. Pop, pop his road.
0: Betty.
1: Let's flip one.
0: Tell them something about me that I play.

0: Lo. Yeah, what going on? You see, this is a wild thing. We don't be on wild thing. We don't do it accuracy. Do not ever take away your accuracy for speed. You understand? And when I say accuracy, tell them what I mean, Christoph.
1: Friendly ghost, them a Casper, yo. Oh, some hungry just so comfortable with them.
0: Tell them what I mean, Christoph. Tell them what I mean.
1: See me, I just
0: one in them, all. Oh.
1: You wanna be today.
2: Yo, DJ, Christoph.
0: Do not give away your accuracy for speed.
1: Just so comfortable with them.
0: Hey, you see we.

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1: 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Be a juvenile, you know, see.
0: From since I small, now, boy, growing up now.
1: A box down, a box down.
0: My grandmother and grandfather used to tell me something. When you play with fire, you're going to get burned soon again.
1: You could never have it in your mind unless you see a watch and say yes on your time.
0: Ha ha! When you play with fire!
1: Watch and say yes on your time.

0: And you see the talkers and them when I see you in person, it has something that has asked you.
1: We are the baddest out of fleet. Man, we them counterfeit.
0: When I see you in person, I've done that talk. It has something that has asked you.
1: No take defeat. Thunder roll tree chop and black the street.
0: From the time they see you on spot,

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Stop the music. Stop the music. And now you play that song from the top, but don't play it as yet. But let me tell you something, right? I understand what you say, not when they're rolling with the army, but it has certain soldiers you have to be afraid. Right? I'm not telling you to fear no man, you know. But it has certain soldiers that you need to be afraid of. Play that tune again. Squeeze it from the top.

0: Yeah, there's a certain one or two, one or two. Yeah, you need to be afraid. We now.
1: Nobody, no fear.
0: Look. So here's the question. What do you mean? By it has certain soldiers you need to be afraid of. When it has certain soldiers on confrontation, this is the end result. Squeeze.
2: Yeah.
0: What we do? Yes, it has certain troopers. Yeah.

0: What we do? Ah! Berlin! Big up the camp walk then family boy! We be Berlin!
1: Yeah, that's a Hazel team Batman, man. Yeah, who's this man, man?
0: Oh, no, no. Talk, talk, talk!
2: Me press it, make it start work.
0: Yeah!
2: I'm flying at this guy like so, me a chuckle more to
0: show. Hold your team! I mean, I seen a boy better than way. I mean, I seen a station better than, yeah. Not a station better than.

0: Look, the majority of people who talking about me, big man think they have no money. Them inside, just watching social media and just, you know, making their own suggestions and yeah. But they really know what's going on. While them inside talking about me, Christophe, which part we is my better boy? Where we is my better boy?
1: Yes, but me bad. Outside, we are dealing
0: with the road like both. But we're back, outside. We are back
1: from both, right?
0: Modern HVAC family.
1: But we're back,
0: outside. While them inside talking about we, but we outside, boy.

0: Private Evil.
1: Christophe.
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1: Always, oh, you always bigger than them.
2: You make your head a grow.
3: Uh-huh. One to them, Linda, with the thoughts. You can go away and try to make who prove what and feel what. Oh, Joe to the world.
1: Always, oh, you always bigger than them.
3: Always Ojo, the bigger than them.
4: Something name a try.
3: You will say?
4: And means like a soap me a buy. Waiting up, don't a mad name a try.
3: Tonight, tonight, tonight, tonight, tonight, tonight, tonight, tonight, tonight, tonight, tonight, tonight, tonight, tonight, tonight, tonight, tonight, tonight, tonight, tonight, tonight, tonight, tonight, tonight, tonight, tonight, tonight, tonight, tonight, tonight, tonight, tonight, tonight, tonight, tonight, tonight, tonight, tonight, tonight, tonight, tonight, tonight, tonight, tonight, tonight, tonight, tonight, tonight, tonight, tonight, tonight, tonight, tonight, tonight, tonight, tonight, tonight, tonight, tonight, tonight, tonight, tonight, tonight, tonight, tonight, tonight, tonight, tonight, tonight, tonight, tonight, tonight, tonight, tonight, tonight, tonight, tonight, tonight, tonight, tonight, tonight, tonight, tonight, tonight, tonight, tonight, tonight, tonight, tonight, tonight, tonight, tonight, tonight, tonight,

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2: 6'6, any girl, any guy, baby, 6 foot, 6 feet, 6 feet of plan.
3: Low. I like this road that started down here. You understand? Because it has some ungrateful people now. As the lady Ojo and go by some next radio station, they're going in the program director ears and telling them about this and tweez that and chow this and Tommy and shall and them. And you understand? But we know who he is now. And I'm going to tell you this, brother. When we get fed up by your calling up, we name down here. Yeah? This is how we deal with you.
4: But it made me better in
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3: So you go ahead now. You're going down by the next station and they're trying to, yeah. You want to push up under the boss and them say, call every name. 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

0: Missy all them Barca slash Messi slash Argentina slash Spain fans and them confused.
1: 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Always bigger than them.
2: The voice of the people is the voice of God. You understand? Oh my God. Hey! Stop it! Stop it! Stop it!
3: The party don't start till the mic man talks. This is Tommy Shmurda. Stop it! Ojo.
2: Let me tell you why Miss a big yard. No, no. I even say nothing. Well, they don't know who it is already. They leave from here and they're gone. You don't know. I even say nothing. If I call them, I go whistle. Stop it. Stop the music. Stop it. Stop it. Stop it. Stop it. Let me tell you. Let me show you how dangerous I is, Christoph. I don't even work this shift here. But let me show you how dangerous I is. You see this song I'm playing here? I ain't even calling nobody name. I wanted to call some names and I go whistle. 799-9696. Play that tune from the top.
4: Let me tell you why Miss a big yard.
2: Let me show you how dangerous I is. No, no. Call some names and I'm going to whistle. What we do?
1: I'm the poison on that boy.
3: He never touches the deck.
2: Stop it! Stop
3: he
2: it!
3: The crowd.
2: Stop it!
3: He's Tommy Shmurda.
2: Stop it!
3: Ojo. Ojo.
2: Let me show you how dangerous I don't even work this shift here.
4: Let me tell you why Miss Ebi.
2: Call some names and I'm going to whistle.
1: I'm the poison on that boy.
2: Bang!
1: Poison.
2: I'm not even calling no name. Let me show you how dangerous I am.
5: Hey!
1: From the poison on them, boy.
6: We represent for the lords of yards. A gal alone, a feel up in the field.
2: Bang!
6: My dog, set loose.
1: Rat poison.
6: Sent for the lords of yards. A gal alone, a feel.

0: Stop the music, stop it. Stop the music, stop the music. Stop the music. Right? So as I say, call on him, I go whistle like about five back-to-back one time. Now, let's play it now. I do have to call on him. That's how dangerous I is. I don't even work this shift here. But I can just transform this shift into a dangerous 9 to 12. Watch it.
1: Bang! The poison, them own self, and then I know.
2: Rat poison.
3: Bang!
4: Five star, a kill. Poison.
2: Come to poison on them, boy.
0: Hey, watch that, boy. Hey.
3: Bang!
0: Hey, watch that. Hey, I tell you like that day, just mad, don't leave me alone, don't know. Tune again!
5: Leviticus 20 verse 30.
0: Leave me alone, don't know.
5: Say any

0: 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Leave me alone in a tune again.
1: Leviticus 20 verse 10.
0: But if the people and them calling them are going to whistle.
1: And I don't give a name.

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1: Stop it. Plan action, plan action. Place start to get wild. The place start to get wild.
2: Anytime we see them on this world, watch me now. It's like, oh my, wine.
1: Wagwan Tommy.
3: That's my bad son checking in from Well Road Safari. Yo, boys, you know, you're back off from the
1: Tommy. Hey!

0: 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Bashi going on. Hey!
1: Will you stop that now, dawg? Will you stop that, dawg?
2: So me recalling names and we don't care.
3: No way.
4: The champion of the street, Tommy Shmurda. Tommy Shmurda on Ojo 961.
1: Will you stop that now, dawg?
3: No, the mad winner for
1: Luke. 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

0: 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You see what they're doing, boy? Let me play back them voice note on them. That's now, eh? Don't play nothing, eh? That's now, that's now.
1: Hmm. Five star Akil. Poison.
0: Hmm. Boy, you're the
1: Tommy, we calling names and we don't care.
0: Boy, are they trying?

0: You tie me up here. Let me see.
1: Leviticus poison and poison.
0: Lord Father.
2: Poison.
0: That's though. Nah.
2: But you started to tell me to call, so the only person that leave now is with poison going.
0: Lord Father.
3: Wagwan Tommy. Son checking in from Well Road Safari. Yo, poison, all your back off on Tommy.
4: Bang! The poison them own self and the nano.
0: Oh my goodness. Boy, I only looking at time here because my answer is good still.
4: Bang!
0: That's now. Don't play nothing yet. That's now. Don't play nothing yet.
5: Smurra! Poison sensei born by both ways.
0: Lord Father.
5: You know where I coming from.
0: Wow. Hey.
2: You sure right? Poison gone, Bashi gone, Abby gone, and Rudy gone. Who again gone?
0: Lord Father. Yeah, what going on? I feel I make her out this morning. Eh? I wasn't to do that, and I feel I make her out. Got people name call now. People name call, boy. My name, I go get tired up here. But you know what? It have a reason why Tweez tell me to come and work this morning, and yeah, people name call, and you know, some people get offended and thing, but. Why Tommy Smooth, that's my name. Play that song for me.
6: Now this is an anthem. Blaze up the fire, push up your hands, them. Big up the lioness with the lion, them. I'm a say holy man, like King Selassie. I jump. Rastafari.
0: I know some people, they call and think, but my name is Tommy Smooth. So I don't care.
7: Rastafari. 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
2: Oh, he and all, yes. Fire. He and all too. Fire. 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
2: Stop it. 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If it's not true again, boy, man.
1: Pimpin, grown gala, high glass, you know. 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
3: Man.
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2: 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You all like that? You can never go and say Tommy Smooth or Christophe Golden. If the people do that. So. If the people do that.
1: Sugar.
2: But at the end of the day, light play.
0: The man power where you push back
2: the Mark 90 and the Bushwhacker.
0: You a gangster, what make you run suffer?
2: What make you
0: run suffer?
2: Just come over here, so come ask me a question.
0: Me
2: have the answer for.
0: Where you discreet from flankafa?
2: You see some of them?
3: Well alright, I in a grave them a go. Just a little empty and tongue. 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We don't do it and do.

0: just like Kaya and
1: 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You see the audio listeners? I love a little. 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What's that, man? 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

0: 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This is 96 number one. 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
1: Eastside bad heavy deer. This monkey is
2: from Sinway. 96, 96, 96, 96, 96, 96, 96, 96, 96, 96, 96, 96, 96, 96, 96, 96, 96, 96, 96, 96, 96, 96, 96, 96, 96, 96, 96, 96, 96, 96, 96, 96, 96, 96, 96, 96, 96, 96, 96, 96, 96, 96, 96, 96, 96, 96, 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

0: take this year. 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So the beer gonna fire and kill pagan. I feel me place dog, but I know me name God. I know edge, them and I'm a same man. J.H. in that K man. Is it? Piana, piana, piana.
1: Christoph Tommy Smurder.
0: Piana.
1: Just go and pass on the baton and see I'm a bad little DJ that will come in there. So it's bad DJ to bad DJ. Christoph God. And I see an echo in the building. So it's echo. Traveling the voice. Steam on top of steam. And I don't set the standard there. So my partner can't come and sleep on himself here today. Yeah, make sure and I raise it high for spite intentionally. Because I like the way he done work. When he's in the zone, he's a dangerous guy, you know.
0: Like cold, but you attack, your head just...
1: So I don't pull the caution tape.
0: Ask for no more, son.

0: summer stages coming, boy. 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
1: Yeah, man, Pia.
0: So I'm going to give you a little info now, boy. We out of here. Christoph Tommy Smurda.
1: I sing like piano.
0: Oh, Joel. My love for you.
1: Is that?
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Pick up the reminisce team. We're gonna be on the Pelican tomorrow. Yes, sir. Sunday morning, rise.

Oh, you mean the Friday nights? Remember the predict the score continues today. 3 p.m. is game time, so you know what time the whistle blowing. 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

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I'm artist, listen, my brother, that's it. Tonya, where are you?

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1: Spain have not lost and have not even conceded a single goal at this year's World Cup. They are unbeaten in 36 straight competitive matches since March 2023. This clearly doesn't scare Belgium heading into this afternoon's World Cup quarterfinal match, and this

0: match is at the Los Angeles Stadium in California, which kicks off at 3 p.m. local time. The winners will face France in the last four in Dallas on Tuesday. Meanwhile, Portugal has announced Jorge Jesus as its new coach following its disappointing run at the World Cup. The 71-year-old Jesus has coached several Portuguese clubs, including Benfica and Sporting Lisbon. His last job was at Al Nassr in the Saudi Arabian League. The MV Galleon's passage... Oh, sorry. This is the next story. It's kind of close. Well, the MV Galleon's passage has arrived at the international port of La Guaira, Venezuela, this morning, delivering the first shipment of relief supplies from Trinidad and Tobago. And Pennywise Cosmetics, they have donated a major supply of life-saving cardiac consumables to the Ministry of Health. These are essential single-use tools like stents to open blocked arteries and angiogram supplies to map blood flow that doctors need to perform heart procedures. The donation was officially handed over on Wednesday to Health Minister Dr. Lakran Bodi, and all the supplies are going directly to the North Central Regional Health Authority to treat patients who need urgent health care. Yeah, so that's it. That's the news stories trending this hour right here on board of the Ojoel.
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And telling you, some people don't want to see you live. Live me the killer, but I strive me as but guess what? Just let me see. I'm so blessed. Adrian, big up. Some people had the ability to help you and they would never help. But guess what? We are going.

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You're wondering why things not going good for you consistently. Let me explain life to you. 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Your day will not happen. When you wake up on the morning, please say your prayers. 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You go answer them man and them fast. Say a prayer. As you wake up, don't check your phone. Say a prayer. And even if you can walk. You lie down on your bed and as you start to check your phone. You need to come up your bed as if you can walk. Say a prayer. And if things not going your way, it's because God have it. That is not for you. Start to change your mentality. Sometimes you're supposed to collect something 12 o'clock. It will reach till 2 o'clock. Like God delaying it. You wasn't supposed to get it at 12. It's God's timing, not yours. So with that said, if you did not say your prayers today, I want you to put on everything you're doing and say a prayer now.

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1: 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Remember me must get them.
2: Killer is Warlord representing for traveling. 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
0: Oh Lord!
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0: Let me hear you. Hey.
1: I'm
0: watching all the out there. This is Bounty Killer.
2: Killer is Warlord representing for traveling. The voice. Hey yo, you

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1: And it's brought to you this summer by the Kiss Baking Company. Despite a rap sheet boasting 17 previous charges for similar offenses, an Arima man managed to walk away with a relatively light one-year sentence after his latest run-in with the law. Aldwin Christian James of Tumpuna Road

0: found himself right back in the hands of the police on Tuesday when cops have found 406 grams of marijuana at his home, with 17 prior similar charges on his record. James wasted no time when he appeared in court the next morning and entered a guilty plea. The quick plea paid off despite his extensive history as a repeat offender. Master Lisa Singh Phillip handed James a sentence of 1 year with hard labor. The Central Bank is taking financial education directly to the streets. In collaboration with the Ministry of Culture and Community Development, the bank has officially launched a new initiative called the Community Connected Town Halls. The free interactive program aims to equip citizens with essential budgeting, smart spending, and long-term financial planning skills. The six-part series will kick off this weekend in South Trinidad on a Saturday morning at the Barrackpore Community Center. And Kylian Mbappe has calmed fears regarding the ankle injury sustained during France's 2-0 World Cup quarterfinal victory over Morocco on Thursday. The 27-year-old was substituted in the 77th minute after receiving on-pitch treatment from the team's physiotherapist at Gillette Stadium. Despite being seen on the bench with ice strapped to his right foot, Mbappe walked off the field under his own power while applauding the crowd and later reassured fans, stating, "I'm all good." Hundreds of supporters welcomed home Egypt's national football team today after the country's best ever performance at the World Cup, which ended with a thrilling last 16 exit to Argentina. A sea of fans dressed in red, white and black filled the grounds outside at the airport where the Pharaohs boarded an open top bus for a parade through the coastal city. Supporters waved Egyptian flags and Palestinian flags in support of the nearby Gaza, as well as a poster of a coach Hossein draped both flags over himself during the tournament. And European champions of Spain, they're going to be taking on Belgium in just under 2 hours as both teams battle for a place in the semi-finals. Belgium have reached the World Cup quarterfinals for the fourth time, including the third time in the last four editions, having done so in 2014 and 2018. Spain have not conceded a goal yet in this tournament and are hunting a first quarterfinal since 2010, when they won the tournament. So there you have it. That's a new story trending this hour. And it's all brought to you by the Kiss Baking Company.
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Remember, game time is at 3. So you know time the whistle going on blow. 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So, in other words, ready, set, just now we go in. Alright, predict the score.

0: 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Good afternoon, Ojoval, and happy birthday to my sister Janelle.
1: Happy birthday, Janelle! 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

0: 10 seconds, let's go. 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

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That's something you don't want to miss. Check them out. Nice weekend, you know, to set that up. Also, the Central Bank of Trinidad and Tobago reminds the public that the draft payment systems and services bills and regulations is open for public consultation. The deadline for feedback has been extended to June 20. Oh, June. That's gone. Somebody put in an old script. What's going on? Are you guys trying to set me up downstairs? Sound like a dance? I don't like that. All I want to come downstairs and create war. This one, man. Anyway, I'm sure about this one. I'm sure about pizza at all you can eat. Still $39. I'm sure about that. Unlimited pizza, bread, sticks, and cinnamon rolls every Sunday to Thursday from 12 noon to 4 p.m. So, ready up yourself for this Sunday. 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Right, big variety, big value, big lunch energy. The all you can eat that can be beat only at Pizza Hut. Feed good times. Yeah, a couple more than you know how it go. Friday business. I'm gonna go downstairs.

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0: 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All right? That's the Community Connect Town Halls. It's your money, it's your future, it's your area. So see you there. All right? And you don't know, bring all the kids. Kids are the future.
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1: Good afternoon. 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
1: 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I'll show with this big pretty smile.
2: 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Time to land the chopper.

0: Come on.
1: Bad we bad, it's bad. Friday.
0: Come on, it's Friday.
1: Where we heading later?
0: Going to lobby.
1: Lobby is later. The bad is outside.
0: Outside in full.
1: Right. Then look out for DJ Echo again. Right.
0: Yeah, we in East.
1: Brand new nightclub, Southside, the outside.
0: Outside.
1: Right?
0: Yeah.
1: Look good, smell good. Walk with a little pomin too, because you don't know the thing is good. Fresh! Right? Folks! It's about that time, Sammy does coordinates one time, control chopper we open. Time to land the chopper is Friday at the workplace. Over the people, of course. That is good mood, eh? The people! It is Friday! Only check it one time. The team locked on in South, Central, East Side, West Side, Tobago, up the islands, as a matter of fact, by extension, the world. Send me those coordinates one time. Which area? As a matter of fact, there's a knock it if you worry, wheel it. That is my mood today. Soon as the knock it, you just wheel it. Okay, squeeze!

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Hold on, hold on. Yeah, man. What people have is them own. You don't bad mind them. You don't know how they get it. What I had to do to get it. 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
1: DJ Chucky Ray-Ban. DJ
0: Chucky Ray-Ban. It's a national progress. That's how it goes, son. Just link up with me, that mineral, boss. You know, God aside, mineral.

0: 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Right?
1: Yeah.
0: That's 60.
1: 60.
0: 60 seconds, ladies and gentlemen, and I'm coming quick. Today's that type of day when they want the tune to wheel, pull up, come back, forward. Eh? Send my voice note. Knock a bucket, knock a pot. You're looking for seconds in that pot. Knock that pot. Eh? Knock a galvanize. You're on the people road. Drive. Bloody on drive. Bloody. Drive. Bloody on drive. Honest?
1: Bloody on?
0: Yeah. Anyone there? Yeah. All truck drivers check in one time. Blow the horn. And everybody, people, knock it easy. Now we are knocked there. Now we are not knocked there.

0: what you think on the back with this one? Let's feel the energy. Let's feel that rhythm. 30 seconds again. That's 60 seconds. Got a long time in the rear. Talk the rear. Go, boss. Let's get time, man.
1: It's Friday, boy.
0: Friday.
1: Friday, boy.
0: Friday.
2: Let them say speak up the truth and I'm not living true. What's up?
0: Yo, yo. 799

0: Yavgaz, wine, are they not crying?
1: That's what I know you can bring back your junior sexiness and wine.

0: gal, man, I run your down, gal. I don't feel your part. Take him, gal, you're not big.
1: Chucky, come. Chucky! Yo, what up? Echo!
0: I got.
1: Big and serious. Right?
2: Yeah.
1: The logic in this thing real easy.
3: Mm-hmm. Yeah.
1: What is the best dog show we have out there? Somebody tell me, where is the best dog show?
2: The best dog show?
1: Where is the best?
3: It's Purina.
2: Purina.
1: Purina. Purina.
2: Yeah.
1: So.
2: But then too, you have the meats out there.
1: I understand that. But yeah, man.
2: Mm-hmm.
1: If your dog is leaving from your yard.
2: Right.
1: Right?
2: Right.
1: And going four holes down the stretch.
2: No. Right.
1: To go by the nearby yard.
2: No.
1: To eat Purina.
2: then your chow not good.
1: You're putting out food every night and like the dog, like he's sick, he's not eating.
3: He's not eating it.
1: No, he's not eating home.
3: Nah, he needs to know.
1: He's not eating where he live.
2: Dog don't like the chow.
1: So if you don't have good Purina, that means you don't have good chow.
2: Chow.
1: So pick up the ladies who have good dog in here. And the dog don't leave. You have good Purina.
0: A gal man, I run you down. Take him. You know, business man, 48, 14, mad cabra. All girls, pick up man, you know, feel like I'm here. Watch this, come on. Yeah, you mean? A gal man, I run you down, gal. And don't feel your fault. Take him, gal, you know, business. A gal.
1: Oh, you gonna block your blessings, ladies. Look at the good poodle walking here, yeah.

0: It's a long time she wanted that type of dog and a look.
1: Give it to you straight up.
0: Hello!
1: You leave them green, fruits them ripe. Fresh vegetable, them a chat about your hype. Die too mean, not your type.
0: And I got

0: She loves me now. Ooh, she loves me now. I want to bring up to every man out there. You have no shame in your game to see a ball and cry long tears. One of mother good daughters out there make good tears run out your eye. Don't lie. You could have ball. You could have beg. Long tears. Chucky.
1: Yo.
0: You could have full bucket.
1: Full buckets.
0: Buckets. You're studying why you don't have an appetite. That's something wrong. Don't want to talk to nobody. You're studying to come off social.
1: You're in your room all day.
0: You're in your room. All day you're in your room. Eh? You're studying to write a book. Eh? Is this a reality TV? Hear me? So you get to understand, brothers. For one of mother goddaughters that you ever shed tears for, ask yourself the question to the gum.

0: game going?
1: Yeah, 1-1.
2: So, Fox,
0: the game nice right now?
1: Yeah, the game nice right now.
0: 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Ladies and gentlemen, it's Friday. Can we rock?

the banks, man. Big up to the people. You don't take relationships serious. But you get to understand lately, sometimes what you feel is yours, it's not yours. It's just your turn. Today for you, tomorrow for me.

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Some of those coordinates one time with Smarty land in trouble Saturday. 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

0: 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Folks, we're gonna take that short break, man. The second hour is up next. You know what's happening. Send me the coordinates. Which spot to land the chopper? Tell me those messages, those voice notes. 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And we don't loud enough. Come on, let's go.
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0: 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When we touch the street, girl, I tell me, say me hot like pepper cedar.
1: What tunes that a

How should he? How should he? How should he? How should he? How should he? How should he? How should he? How should he? How should he? How should he? How should he? How should he? How should he? How should he? How should he? How should he? How should he? How should he? How should he? How should he? How should he? How should he? How should he? How should he? How should he? How should he? How should he? How should he? How should he? How should he? How should he? How should he? How should he? How should he? How should he? How should he? How should he? How should he? How should he? How should he? How should he? How should he? How should he? How should he? How should he? How should he? How should he? How should he? How should he? How should he? How should he? How should he? How should he? How should he? How should he? How should he? How should he? How should he? How should he? How should he? How should he? How should he? How should he? How should he? How should he? How should he? How should he? How should he? How should he? How should he? How should he? How should he? How should he? How should he? How should he? How should he? How should he? How should he? How should he? How should he? How should he? How should he? How should he? How should he? How should he? How should he? How should he? How should he? How should he? How should he? How should he? How should he? How should he? How should he? How should

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2: 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The real thing.

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1: All them know the rules, and as long as the people say knock it, long as the knock it, you have to wheel it, Chucky, with a plane wrong here. Yeah.
3: Let me big up the whole of Pfizer about right now. Come in this on. Song. Just listen.
1: Now, about yesterday.
3: Yeah.
1: Soon as Spain. Start telling all them, boy. Start telling them. Spain bring all the badness, you know.
3: Yeah,
1: Spain badness, you know. That's how you come in there?
3: Yeah.
1: Ball game. You hit the net out there?
3: Yeah.
1: Alright, sell it in the net.
0: Chucky Ray Banana. Big up Faizo. Big up Joseph Street. Big up.
1: When I pull up.
0: Street.
1: Dina why here they come back again. Dina why Faizo come in. Okay.
0: Big up Chucky Ray Banana. Big up Faizo.
1: Big up Joseph. Somebody from Faizabad. Come in and let's knock something out. What are you galvanized? Long as you pass the creek, send my voice out and knock something, blow a horn. You see, after the creek.
0: And it's that. Boom.

0: thing move, we go. 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On the ground, let him walk them, chill it. Yes, if you're this.
1: That way, you
0: bring it.
1: That way, you cover down it in the garage. I never see when he see that one.
0: No way.
1: I never see when he see me at all. We never see it.
0: Sing with Chucky too.
1: All them we know when the boy are coming down in the garage.
0: Them not bad from no way. Them no Chucky do play. Sing with Chucky.
1: Anybody from the inside are

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0: Well, if Messi play, we have to get a new pioneer.
1: Keep trying, so for them.

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3: 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Yeah. 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
2: Bankers, you're if you're making money, check in one time. 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
1: I run Chucky Bongs, man. Yeah.
2: President of Pasture.
1: Hey, spare no pasture, no spare no pasture. All that Chucky messages coming now. I want to know Spain pass through. What's going on? Spain pass through. Ladies and gentlemen, we have a winner. Predict the score. That's right. And the winner we have for today, Darion. Congratulations once again. Right? For those of you now checking in to get the score. 2-1. 2-1. Right? Hold on. Guys, I'm in DJ again. Not so a little friends him at all. He not taking friends at all.
3: Yeah, Lamine, yeah, man.
1: He choking.
3: Trying to fight Lamine.
1: He choking chew like he choking ball, you know, right?
4: I was a baller.
1: That's a papa.
4: I was a baller.
1: What kind of baller?
4: No, I was a footballer.
1: You was a footballer?
4: Yeah, yeah. You used to play football too?
1: All footballers, man.
4: Yeah.
1: Yeah, don't tell you that. You just answer my question.
4: Not all of them. Pro say you just play football and that you. Boy, worse, yes.
1: Oh, nah, boy, why? Nah, Chucky, nah. Chucky, you can't be on that, Chucky.
4: I'm telling you, man.
1: So, what kind of footballer is?
4: All of these small goal pro getting sub on him.
1: Bro, you can't do my man, nah. That ain't what going on there? In a small goal too?
4: Yeah, man. Small goal again, Sabana.
1: Jesus, is it my son? I'm running off for brother.
4: Man, right, I play with one man off the pitcher.
1: Bro, right now, your nephews and I'm running off for you. Yeah, we had a sentence to play with you. Between them, your nephews out there. That's that one, Chucky.

0: Chuck it away and stay to there.
1: Telling you, man. Gross, bro.
0: Bro, we can't play in the league right now. Right now. You're not in a Spain, a kind of league there. Folks, so we have a winner. Right? Congratulations once again. Going out to Darion. Alright? Somebody's going to contact you. Predictions, boy. The next game is on when? Tomorrow? Tomorrow, we good?
1: Yeah, tomorrow is
0: Argentina. Your team, I don't know.
1: Argentina, Switzerland.
0: Yeah. You're working tomorrow?
1: Nah.
0: The plan is safe.
1: Well, I might be around. Win, lose, or draw, still coming on Bonafide.
0: Yeah, we. Well, I know if you win, we get up 20 minutes, the radio hot only. He passing through. Radio hot. Messi outside. Ha! Chucky outside. Now! Well, boy, you want to predict one time for tomorrow?
1: Nah.
0: What are you feeling?
1: I don't predict.
0: You ain't studying?
1: Nah, I don't be on that prediction, bro. But that's for the callers.
0: They so say now you're on pro, so pro have a little thing in him.
1: Nah, boy.
0: So, Chucky, you're trying to say pro and nothing?
1: Nothing.
0: So, the benching pro there?
1: Not even on the reserves.
0: Nah, you can't do it. Nah, boy, you're wicked to say.

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1: 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What?
3: Rich Spree. 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
1: Everybody know. 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

0: 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Big up Starbright. 0.1 at the number one station. 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
1: All right.
0: 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We don't give up.
1: All right.

0: Yeah, man. What big up to my prize man family, Lock John Man Jogo on us. Big up to the people, they have some friends that has make more money than you. And you're happy for them. Never envy them. Never bad mind them. And now you have friends that you does make more money than. You never look down on your friends. You're not better than your friends. But you will knock something for your friends today. Because you're making money today and your friends happy for you. Turn up the level, Chucky, turn it up!
1: Mission control, we have liftoff.

0: Turkey ain't a good spirit, so you have to play about that, don't play wrong. Yeah,
1: you're getting back, but big up the full team. Toys with Noise. Ken and the full team. Big up.
2: Yeah.
0: Them is not as Toys with Noise. They're big Toys.
1: Big Toys with Noise.
0: They're big Toys you're talking about, dog. They know. Big Toys. Big Toys with Noise. That's a call yeah? Big man ball game.
3: 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We know where cap left to. Then I like a stage apps. Real bad juvenile.
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That's right, July 11th. 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

0: 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That's right, Community Connect, Town Halls. It's your money, it's your future, it's your area. See you there, July 11th. I find a real brawling today, boy. Yeah, we cannot get started last night, boy. Too much. Sorry. No one, I don't know. 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I'll pull back my mice matches. You all right? Hey, your match day headquarters is ready, guys. 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Fit for a king. The royal treatment. TGI Fridays. Well, I'm Chucky. The TGI way. Of course. Folks, you're gonna take that short break, man. Short break. Short break. Let's go!
1: Can't hear us? Can't hear us? Turn it up! Loud! It's Friday!
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Ricardo and Kai in the mix. They're gonna take you guys till 9. One audio, you know the code. Come on. Land the chopper. 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
0: Yeah.

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2: I have company from Trinidad, and we're gonna meet up this Grenadian friend, and we're gonna have drinks after I finish with Tony outside.
1: All right, Tony outside.
2: We're going out at
1: the 290. All right. Show you them a song from Linda and the team outside tonight. In charge and start from me, man. Is that the 290? Give me. I don't know what that is, but that's all right. Whatever they're doing, just vibes enough. Them I turn the audio all the way up, max out the volume right now.

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Show off my diamonds like I'm signed by the rock. 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

Now, can't forget the arm, the creme de la creme team. 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Yeah, we day. I stayed in Trinidad all of August. 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
1: 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I get to know hot and sweaty.
0: Right now, I make up the Point Fortin family. Cool, yeah, man, the Point team checking in.
1: Nice acting more, more.
0: Make up the Sugar and Steam same way, Central.
1: Come out my way now,
0: yeah, man, everybody love.

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Yeah, man, you go easy. 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Go easy, brother.

0: Wait, now that'll be the three songs in one. 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Is it seen, dog? Like you're loving up your soaker there, boy. Welcome to the Ojo, brother. Welcome, welcome, yes, welcome.
1: Man. Glad to be here.
0: Yeah, man. Yeah. First time we work together. So, you know, yeah, it's a good vibes. I'm loving it, man.
1: Yeah, man. Likewise.
0: Yeah, man. So, this is our voice, Marshall and Bungie in one.
1: It's actually Travis that's... who challenged me to do this, yeah?
0: Oh, you do this? Hey, I don't see your name there. I don't see your name there. All right, cool. Best we had played this on for the stage because that red man couldn't decide on
1: her.
0: Yeah, yeah. That man couldn't, you know, it's like, yo, should we play the Bungie, the Marshall, the voice? So,
1: yeah.
0: Yeah, so, this is what I work. Judges what I get confused, but I. Yeah.

0: option. 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